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1: So this extreme summer heat continues here in the month of September as we get into our Wednesday, Thursday, Friday, and the upcoming weekend. High temperatures will stay in the 90s with heat index values pushing close to 100. 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Give them a call today at 865-474-9304. That's your latest forecast. I'm meteorologist Mike Witcher from the East Tennessee Weather Center. And remember to always get the latest forecast weather updates with the East Tennessee Weather App.
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1: Bear with me. I don't know why this story has bubbled back up, and it sounds initially like it's a sports story, but it's really not. Had you seen that? So maybe you don't follow along, and that's fine. LeBron James is going to play for the Philadelphia 76ers this upcoming season.

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Now you do what they told ya. Now you do what they told ya. Now you do what they told ya.

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6: Good afternoon. Sure hope you're having a great day. It's turned out to be another beautiful, sunny, hot, dry, late summer day, although there's a chance for a couple of pop-up storms across the Cumberland Plateau. Highs will top out in the low to mid-90s with heat index values near 100 degrees. 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That's your latest forecast. I'm meteorologist Mike Witcher from the East Tennessee Weather Center. And remember to always get the latest forecast weather updates with the East Tennessee Weather app.
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1: Good afternoon. It's showing signs of building already. Trying to get out of Oak Ridge on that Solway Bridge coming down Pellissippi Parkway. A little bit of radar earlier out through Loudoun County on I-40. As you head towards the Cumberland Plateau, you could see some of that radar as well there on I-40. Again, give yourself a little bit of extra travel time. It's heavier than it was 15, 20 minutes ago. Trying to push through downtown on 40 East and West here at 275. If you need a plumber, one that does a really good job that's affordable here in East Tennessee, you need Wiz Pro Plumber. That's who I use, and so should you. 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I'm Commander Chuck, your on-time traffic.
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1: Good afternoon. More volume in the last few minutes. Right on schedule, trying to get through downtown as we check it out live here on 40 West at 17th Street. Some of this traffic getting onto Alcoa Highway, which is building pretty good southbound back towards the Blount County area. Already crowded Pellissippi Parkway here over I-40. Watch that traffic build even more out of Oak Ridge on that Solway Bridge. 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I'm Commander Chuck, your on-time traffic.
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1: Good afternoon. What we're seeing right now is that heavier traffic volume trying to get out of Oak Ridge on that Solway Bridge. It's already picked up through the heart of downtown, Knoxville 40 east and west here at 275 Alcoa Highway on the increase southbound. Watch your speed coming past the airport there on Alcoa Highway headed back towards the Blount County area. 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I'm Commander Chuck, your on-time traffic.
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1: Good afternoon. Definitely heavier than it was 15, 20 minutes ago. Coming through the heart of downtown, 40 West here at 17th Street. Some of this traffic getting onto Alcoa Highway, which is building pretty good southbound Alcoa Highway, passing IC King Park back towards the Blount County area. Stop and go right now going outbound. Certain sections of Chapman Highway is picked up headed towards the Seymour area. 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I'm Commander Chuck, your on-time traffic.
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1: Hey, yo!